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That concert performance was part of Homburg Chamber Music Days in Homburg, in the state of Saarland, Germany, near the French border.

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1: You might think, well, it doesn't make any sense to name a piece of music silence. Doesn't the fact that some music is there mean, by definition, that this is not silence that we're dealing with? Well, it's kind of like a riddle, I suppose, because silence is a part of this music. There's silence in place of all the additional sounds the composer didn't put in, right? It's actually a very dynamic piece from start to finish, from the Russian composer Nikolai Mirskovsky. We'll listen to Silence coming up. This is the Lyric Waltz by Jean Sibelius.

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0: the people outside. Or not many people can do this. You can throw a bottle with a note. That's this week.
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some time, Vaughan Williams had been at work on an opera based on the Pilgrim's Progress, a 17th century allegorical tale by the Puritan writer John Bunyan. And the tunes and motives from his projected opera ended up in the symphony.

0: 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I'm Juana Summers.
1: And I'm Scott Detrow. In the latest installment of our Here to Help series, we hear from a volunteer otter spotter, that's right, about the scientific discoveries he made.
2: We found that otters here in Elkhorn Slough were healthier by far than all the otters along the coast.
0: That story and more coming up after this summary of the day's news.